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Live a life of a thug, till the day I die. Live a life of a boss, play, it's even getting out.